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1: Copy that, show us available.

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Traffic collision, medic ambulance 305A, southbound, 15, between Cleghorn and Blue Tusk, between unnamed access road and Matthews Ranch Road. All victim Alpha 2, medic ambulance 302A, 9226, Verdugo Avenue, between Vine Street and Carmel Street.

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Difficulty breathing, medic engine 332, 15793, Monderman Road, Unit 2, between Taloga Road and Highway 18, Outer Highway South.

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0: Do you have anything further on the golf course road drive? Their business is closed.
1: That's a negative. All information came from an alarm company, and we've been unable to reach the subscriber.
0: We'll walk around.
1: Hey, copy. I'll also attempt to recontact.

0: So apparently, so this is not injury, but apparently this, the 16-year-old male and child is saying that he was targeted. This act was intentional. By the guy that was driving the vehicle. He's gone now, but this is, appears to be an attempted, a crime that was intentional. So we're going to need SO responding with this information.
1: Hi, copy. They did advise they were in route. I'll see if I can get you any peace.
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0: The sheriff is advising that they have no units en route at this time. Their deputies diverted to a higher priority.
1: Okay, we copy.
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0: seems to be a malfunctioning system here. I guess it's several we've had here in this area or in this facility. They're doing some maintenance. We're in service.
1: All right, Copy. Do you want to keep the call open?
0: No, let's go ahead and close it off. Unless we get another one or more of these tonight, we'll just kind of deal with it as we go.

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0: Aware that the system is malfunctioning. However, they will not send a tech out or put it on test unless the key holder calls in to request. Your discretion.
1: Okay, I'll give him a phone call when I get back.
0: Hi, copy. I'm confirming the ambulance cleared.
1: That's affirmative there in service.
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Outside investigation, medic engine 32, northbound highway 95, mile marker 60, between Homer Road and Goths Road.

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2: Ed Road, between Ramona Avenue and Standing Rock Avenue. 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

0: we've checked the surrounding area. We see a little bit of smoke just in the area of North Shore and Nana. But we're UTL still at this time. If they were going to go available, it could be just a mistaken identity for chimney smoke. Break comm center, do you copy traffic?
1: 288, copy.
0: 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We're going to go available. 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
1: Audix Unit 1, westbound I-40, mile marker 135, between 40, freeway west ramp, and 40, freeway west off-ramp exit 133.

0: 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Go ahead.
1: 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That's 31A unless there's a report of injuries.

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0: 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It's going to be two rail cars on fire. Just confirm with the NSF they stopped that traffic. Looks like the train itself is stopped.
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Seizure victim Alpha 1, Medic Ambulance 304-11649, Ivy Avenue, between Alder Street and Carob Street.

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0: 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Keep that call open until 2000. That's an ongoing false alarm issue.

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1: 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What was the location?
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1: Got it, paramedic engine 44. Confirming SO's in route.
0: Forty-four. That's the firm. 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

0: 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That's a negative on Sheriff on scene.
1: 44, copy.
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04. Move up, medic ambulance 25 Bravo at station 304, 15660, Eucalyptus Street, between Hickory Avenue and 11th Avenue.

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1: 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Can you repeat?
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seizure victim, medic ambulance 305A at Baldy Mesa Elementary School, 10376, Baldy Mesa Road, between Arrowhead Road and Baldy Mesa Road.

0: over, come say.
1: Joseph Poison 305 Andrew, yeah, QNR. Where?
2: Seizure victim, medic ambulance 305, at Baldy Mesa Elementary School, 10376, Baldy Mesa Road, between Arrowhead Road and Baldy Mesa Road. Difficulty breathing, patrol 425752, National Trail Highway, between Drifting Sand Road and Mill Park Road.

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2: Subject bleeding Bravo 4, Medic Ambulance 41A, 5621, Rowell Road, between Spencer Road and Kovalov Road.

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0: 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At Lilial Apartments, 1001, Lilial Drive, Unit 47, between D Street and Casalinda Street, scene clear for law enforcement. Difficulty breathing Delta 2, Medic Engine 321, 14566, Scottsdale Circle, between No Cross Street and Thorndale Street.
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2: 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Traffic collision, Medic Ambulance 53, Medic Engine 53, southbound I-15, mile marker 174, between 15, freeway south on ramp, and unnamed road.

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1: Okay, 7.

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0: 744. Sheriff's advising that they currently don't have an ETA. The unit that was on this call got pulled for another one.
1: I got it.
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0: 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I can't hear traffic. 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
1: 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AMR, the AMR unit attached to this call still armed a separate call to McDonald's across the street. 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
1: Reference to Bear Valley in second. 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Are they on scene?
0: Let me get you 304. I don't know. 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

0: 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Then again, 304, AMR advised that they do not have a unit on scene at that location.
1: Copy. Thank you for taking.

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1: Can you confirm, Medication 314 AMR is stating they were transporting the patient from the parking lot to the hospital.
0: So 314, that's affirmative. They still alarmed in abdominal pain at the McDonald's across the street from Desert Valley, thinking it was the same call as us, but it was a separate call.
1: I copy. So they could cancel from the parking lot at Desert Valley?
0: From the AMR unit that was attached to our call transported a separate patient from McDonald's to Desert Valley, and our patient that was in Desert Valley parking lot walked back into the hospital. So we can cancel our AMR.
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0: Then again, Gen 304, your call was one and the same as 314 medical aid. AMR has since transported this patient.
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0: Call Sarah Megan today. Correction, Megan at 53. Can you notify CHP? We're following a semi-truck who's all over the road, posing a threat to everybody around him. We're trying to get him stopped. We're southbound, about 2 miles north of Halloran Summit. We're going to stay behind him. But they're going to need to get somebody over here to pull this guy over.
1: Crack copy. Are you able to see any plate number or description of the semi?
0: It's going to be a white trailer. I'll see if I can get close enough for a plate number.

0: 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I can't see a plate, but the trailer number is going to be 55803.
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1: Yeah, I'm 7-8 in command. Medic engine 26 is going to be the point of contact. You can release 2 TAC 4.
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0: 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It'll just be guys sleeping on the side of the road.
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0: 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We're UTL in the area of the address given. We do have a Frontier utility pickup in the area. We'll try to tie in and see if they have corrected. Break 3556, do you guys have anything from your end coming down?
2: That's a negative. We didn't see anything on the way down.
0: 50 copies, thank you. Actually, you guys are going to pass us. You mind trying to see if the Frontier guy is in his vehicle just around the corner?
2: Hey, firm, we'll take care of it.

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0: Did you have visual on the deputies when you drove through there?
1: Thank you, Mr. 02. We saw them go down west on Bear Valley.
0: I copy. They appear code 4.
1: Thank you, Mr. 02. They were going code 3 when we first saw them, then we lost visual as we pulled into the parking lot.
0: Okay, so AMR and 314 are out to that parking lot there. Is there nothing there for them?
1: Then again, it was 302. We didn't see anything. No subject or PD on scene.
0: Copy.

0: confident. I didn't get to 314.
1: You did 314?
0: Thompson, 314. Research the area. Retail. Do you have anything further?
1: Affirmative. They just advised it's going to be at Hesperia and Sequoia.
0: 314 copy. Do you want us to respond to there with County up Fox?
1: I copy. 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